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They were trying to escape. I couldn't meet their glances. I was staring at my shoes. It was

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My mother says I'm not. 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